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1: Attention all ladies. The Candyman is on the prowl. And for those that want to get busy, you got to speak up now.

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2: 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Take off your jeans. I want to see your underwear.

0: your underwear so I can touch you there and there and there. 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